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We're playing the best songs from everybody. Holland and the Lakeshore's 92.7, The Van.

0: 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Too much time on my...
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0: This is your weekend. 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From the Prime IV Hydration and Wellness of Holland Studios, we are the Lakeshore's 92.7 The Van, WYVN, Saugatuck, Holland.
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Hi, I'm Maria Danza, and Michael Douglas revealed a big bombshell recently. I'll tell you about it after Billy Squier. Right now, it's No Doubt.

So you're getting ready for a trick or treat or just tricks? I love that candy. You know my favorite. It's got to have almonds. It's got to have dark chocolate. What's your favorite candy? Do you buy that expensive candy just in case nobody shows up at your doorstep? That's what I do. None of that penny candy or 100 pieces for $2. No.